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0: This is a test. Repeat, this is only a test. Had this been an actual emergency, we probably wouldn't be playing a bunch of songs in a row on Jack.

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Some Jack advice. Never stop working on yourself, no matter how inconvenient it is for everyone else. Yep, be like I-24.

The devil went down to Georgia. He was looking for a soul to steal. He was in a bind because he was way behind and he was willing to make a deal. When he came across this young man sawing on a fiddle and playing it hot, and the devil jumped up on a hickory stump and said, "Boy, let me tell you what. I guess you didn't know it, but I'm a fiddle player too. And if you'd care to take a dare, I'll make a bet with you. Now you play pretty good fiddle, boy, but give the devil his due. I bet a fiddle of gold against your soul, because I think I'm better than you." The boy said, "My name's Johnny, and it might be a sin, but I'll take your bet, and you're going to regret, because I'm the best as ever been."

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Johnny said, "Devil, just come on back if you ever want to try again. 'Cause I told you once, you son of a gun."

Huh?

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1: Last year, I had back pain radiating down my right leg. 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My daily walk was gone, and that bothered me a great deal. Then I thought of all of you and how much more devastating this type of injury could be for you. My life stopped. I now feel your pain. Just know at Morgan & Morgan, we got your back. 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Morgan means more.
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0: 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I'll come there in about 5 minutes to make sure you got it right.
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0: 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Bigfoot claims to listen. Yeah, he told us.
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0: This bunch of songs in a row on Jack has got us all excited. 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

Yeah, wow. 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This is going to be the best 4th of July ever. 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